From the flag capital of Louisiana. And yes, we do stand. 95.9 KMAR. The Bird.

Porter Wagner, the cold hard facts of life. Garth Brooks, his tour kicks off just days. And there's something special about this tour I'll tell you about that you may not know. That's coming up here. 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

0: good friends, good whiskey, good lovin', Hank Williams Jr. So Garth Brooks, back in the 90s, did a humongoid tour, just like he's going to do now. And part of the tour was an album that came out of it called Double Live. Apparently, he's going to do something like that again. I don't know if it's going to be a double, a single, a triple, whatever, but he will have a live album as a result of this next tour that starts in Indianapolis in August. So there you go. More Garth music on the way.
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0: Farron Young, That's Alone With You on your country music station. Great song. Coming up, more great songs. Jim Ed Brown is on the way. The Judds, Waylon and Willie. Speaking of great song, it's Good Hearted Woman. Coming up next, right here.
1: In the KMAR Weather Center, here is your Sunday night forecast. For the Sunday night, mostly clear skies and a low around 77. For Monday, sunny skies, it's going to be hot with a high near 97. Heat index values as high as 106. Monday night, mostly clear, low around 77. Tuesday, sunny skies, it's going to be hot with a high near 98. Tuesday night, mostly clear and 78. That's a look at your KMAR weather.
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0: 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Yes, that's a drinking, leaving, loving, and truck song. No, it's just a drinking beer song. 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Up next, Forrester Sisters, I Fell in Love Again Last Night, and more country after that, here for you. 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

I could use a big cup of that rainbow stew, don't you think? Merle Haggard for you. So something special happened this weekend in Nashville. Special, it involved Brad Paisley and his wife, Kimberly. Have you heard about it? I'm going to tell you about it. Coming up in just a few right here. This is Paul Davis and Marie Osmond. You're still new to me.

Hello, this is Pastor Craig Beeman inviting you to join us each Sunday at 11 a.m. for the broadcast of the Morning Worship Hour of the First Baptist Church right here in Winnsboro, where you matter to God and to us.

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Now, you don't have to listen. Just keep doing what you do. She's only one more hurt away, boy, from walking out on you. But if you want to keep her, one thing you better know. Once she gets to work,

0: She can put her shoes under my bed anytime. So, Brad Paisley, he's got to be one of the most genuine, nicest people in the world, along with his wife, Kimberly Paisley. They have a thing in Nashville. Actually, they have two things now. They started out with one thing called The Store, and then they multiplied it, and they've got two stores. 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That was the idea, and they did something special about that this weekend for school kids. 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

0: Roseanne Cash, The Way We Mend a Broken Heart. 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Brad Paisley founded the store. 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School starts, I think it's on the 10th in Nashville of next month. So Brad Paisley and his folks got together with free school supplies so that kids could shop, their families could shop for the school supplies they need to go back to school. Free. How about that? Brad Paisley, man, you deserve a white hat. So does your wife, Kimberly. 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
1: In the KMAR Weather Center, here is your Sunday night forecast. For the Sunday night, mostly clear skies and a low around 77. For Monday, sunny skies, it's going to be hot with a high near 97. Heat index values as high as 106. Monday night, mostly clear, low around 77. Tuesday, sunny skies, it's going to be hot with a high near 98. Tuesday night, mostly clear and 78. That's a look at your KMAR weather.
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0: Alan Jackson's Summertime Blues. That's what we got. We got the summertime heats coming up. Cooler temperatures have prevailed in certain parts of the United States recently, but yeah, the heat is back, and with a vengeance. Coming up, Emmylou Harris next, two more bottles of wine on your country station. 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
3: I ran into an old friend of mine the other day. We hadn't seen each other for quite a while. What he had to say to me hit me pretty hard, because I think a lot of folks get started this way. He said, I thought it would be so easy

Now it's 3 months ago last Wednesday since I woke up in her bed. Lord, I think I love her, but it scares me half to death.

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She can't get into her jeans. I spent my last $10, bought her a second-hand ring. I start to work next Monday.

Raking a Ramblin' Man, Don Williams. My family celebrated Christmas this past weekend, 25th of July. We had Christmas in July. I mean, really, we had Christmas in July. I'll tell you about it coming up, okay? Here's a quarter. Call someone who cares. Travis Tritt.

Hello, this is Pastor David Phillips at the River of Life Church right here in Winnsboro. 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

0: Till You're Gone, Barbara Mandrell. So this past Christmas was not terribly unusual, but it was unusual that every time we were going to get together in Nashville with my two boys live in Nashville. They're married. They have kids. Every time we were going to get together, somebody was sick. Either the parents, a parent, both parents, the kids, my grandchildren. Somebody was sick, and we kept putting it off. And then one of my kids had to go on a business trip. And, you know, things just kept piling up. And eventually I said, let's have Christmas in July, 25th of July. So we put it off, we put it off, we put it off, and we finally had it in Nashville this past weekend at one of my boys' house. Christmas in July, on the 25th of July. I'll tell you what I said when it was all over. That's coming up.
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0: Half the way, Crystal Gale. So Christmas in July, it was the 25th, Saturday. So we had Christmas on the 25th of July because we could not get our stuff together around Christmas time. Everybody was either sick, traveling on business, going back to work, things like that. So finally, we got together. We were done. Everybody was happy. We had Christmas in July on the 25th, just like the 25th of December. My son, one of my sons, was the last one to leave. And I said to him, well, just think, we'll do it again in 6 months. Less than six, you know what I mean? Yeah, Christmas in December again. We'll see if it works this coming year. All right, Johnny Cash is next with Ring of Fire on your country music station.
1: In the KMAR Weather Center, here is your Sunday night forecast. For this Sunday night, mostly clear skies and a low around 77. For Monday, sunny skies, it's going to be hot with a high near 97. Heat index values as high as 106. Monday night, mostly clear, low around 77. Tuesday, sunny skies, it's going to be hot with a high near 98. Tuesday night, mostly clear and 78. That's a look at your KMAR weather.
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0: That's not a junior, that's a senior. Hank Williams loves sick blues. Man, that is a country song like they used to sing them, right? Coming up, more country songs like they used to sing them. Mickey Gilley is next, and That's All That Matters to Me. And more after that right here for you.
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Marty Robbins, Devil Woman. Did you ever see the movie Blade Runner? It was a, well, it was quite a smash, a huge motion picture. Harrison Ford was a big beginning star, heartthrob person, starred in Blade Runner, the first one. Then there was the second one. Now there's something else. I'll tell you about it coming up.

Hello, this is Pastor Craig Beeman inviting you to join us each Sunday at 11 a.m. for the broadcast of the Morning Worship Hour of the First Baptist Church right here in Winnsboro, where you matter to God and to us.

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She was sitting at the end of the bar when I saw her. And with a little wine and a little time, she would be a prize to win.

0: Do You Want to Go to Heaven? That's T.G. Shepherd. So the first movie, Blade Runner, came out with Harrison Ford as the star. The second movie, Blade Runner, Ryan Gosling was the star. Harrison Ford came back for kind of a bit role in the second Blade Runner. Now there's something new. There will be a Blade Runner series. I think it's called Blade Runner 2099, and it will be on Prime. That's right, a Blade Runner series on Prime. Starting, I think, at the first of next year. It won't be on this fall, next year. So there you go. Blade Runner, the series. I hope they sort of kind of do it justice, you know what I mean? Ferlin Husky's coming up next with Gone and more great country right here.
1: And Doug.
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0: She's a miracle that's exiled. So soccer's done. The FIFA is done. The FIFA. I like that. The FIFA. It's done. What's coming up next? Major sports events. I'll tell you. NFL football preseason. The first game. August 6th. Just about 2 weeks away. Yeah. It's almost football time, ladies and gentlemen, and that sounds good to me. Can't wait for that. Oak Ridge Boys are coming up next with Trying to Love Two Women, right here.
1: In the KMAR Weather Center, here is your Sunday night forecast. For this Sunday night, mostly clear skies and a low around 77. For Monday, sunny skies, it's going to be hot with a high near 97. Heat index values as high as 106. Monday night, mostly clear, low around 77. Tuesday, sunny skies. It's going to be hot with a high near 98. Tuesday night, mostly clear and 78. That's a look at your KMAR weather.
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Girl, you'll realize that you've been blind. Yes, darling, I know you're gonna need me again. It's just a matter of time.

0: Randy Travis, just a matter of time. Yeah, Randy Travis. Nobody sings him like him, huh? They used to call him Highwater Trawick. His name is actually Trawick, not Travis. So there you go. I think Randy Travis sounded better. Coming up, we've got Jerry Reed. She got the gold mine. I got the shaft. And I got country music for you. Thank you so much for listening. More coming up right here.
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9: Well, I guess it was back in 63 when eating my cooking got the better of me, so I asked this little girl I was going with to be my wife. Well, she said she would, so I said I do. But I'd have said I wouldn't if I'd have just knew how saying I do was gonna screw up all of my life. Well, the first few years weren't all that bad. I'll never forget the good times we had, cause I'm reminded every month when I send her the child support. Well, it wasn't too long till the lust all died, and I'll admit I wasn't too surprised the day I come home and found my suitcase sitting out on the porch. Well, I tried to get in, she changed the lock. Then I found this note taped on the mailbox that said, "Goodbye, Turkey, my attorney will be in touch." So I decided right then and there I was gonna do what's right, give her a fair share. But brother, I didn't know her share was gonna be that much.

ain't heard nothing yet. Why, they give her the color television set, then they give her the house, the kids, and both of the cars. See? Well, then they start talking about child support, alimony, and the cost of the court. Didn't take me long to figure out how far in the toilet I was. I'm telling you, they have made a mistake, because it adds up to more than this cowboy makes. Besides, everything I've ever had worth taking, they've already took. While she's living like a queen on alimony, I'm working two shifts, eating bologna, asking myself,

We'll make a pot of coffee, and you can rest your shoes, and you can tell me them sweet lies, and I'll listen to you. Well, it's just a little part of

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And yes, we do stand. 95.9 KMAR. The Bird.

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0: I might be that old lump of coal, but you know what? I'm going to be around just as long as you want me to. 1739, that politician named Clinton was born. That's what I said, 1739. I'm not talking about President Bill Clinton. I'm talking about the fellow who was vice president, George Clinton. George Clinton was actually vice president under both Thomas Jefferson and James Madison. In fact, while he was president under Madison, he became the first vice president to die in office. I think I might have chosen a different line of work. I don't know, sports medicine or something like that.
1: In the KMAR Weather Center, here is your Sunday night forecast. For this Sunday night, mostly clear skies and a low around 77. For Monday, sunny skies, it's going to be hot with a high near 97. Heat index values as high as 106. Monday night, mostly clear, low around 77. Tuesday, sunny skies, it's going to be hot with a high near 98. Tuesday night, mostly clear and 78. That's a look at your KMAR weather.
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Howdy, neighbors. This is Pastor Garrison Griffith from First Baptist Wisner. I'm excited to invite you and your loved ones to join us in our journey as disciples of Jesus. 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

0: I know we talk about it an awful lot. It's that sitting on the back porch feeling that you get each and every time you give a listen to Pure Country. John Gleason with you as we continue this final weekend of July. We're going to have August starting next Saturday, and I just don't know what to make of that. The countdown continues. It's going to be Christmas before we know it, but we're going to take it one day at a time, all right? One day at a time. When we come back, we're going to hear from the Bellamy Brothers.
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Starting out our second hour with the yarn about the year that Clayton Delaney died. That, of course, Tom T. Hall. You know, he added the initial T to his name when he got his first record contract. He just thought it sounded catchier and more professional. Kind of rolls off the tongue. Oh, I wish all of them would be like that, don't you? What we're doing for you is starting out our second hour from Tom T. Hall to Charlie McLean.

Hello, this is Pastor Craig Beeman inviting you to join us each Sunday at 11 a.m. for the broadcast of the Morning Worship Hour of the First Baptist Church right here in Winnsboro, where you matter to God and to us.

0: You can ride there with Willie Nelson, Slim Pickens, and all the rest on the road again. John Gleason with you as we continue our final weekend of July. You got to be very, very careful about the decisions you want to make, because even at the last minute, if you change your mind, you won't always necessarily get the opportunity to change. I know it sounds kind of convoluted, but I'll explain coming up in the next half hour.
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0: If you've just discovered Pure Country, well, welcome. Pull out a chair, sit down, because we got a whole lot more coming your way. Then there was the man from West Plains, Missouri. I don't have his name, but according to the report, he was suicidal. He was on a bridge over a river. He was going to set himself on fire, and just as he struck the match, he changed his mind. He decided he didn't want to do that. So in order to put out the flames, he jumped off the bridge into the water. He drowned.
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0: There's one, there's two, there's three, and there's four, the Forrester Sisters, as we continue. It's called Pure Country. I'm not sure where it came from, but, you know, people were so taken with the stylized way that Del Reeves used to sing the nonsense syllables that, in fact, for quite a while, he was actually called the Doodle-Oo-Doo-Doo-Kid. Doodle-Oo-Doo-Doo-Kid. I don't know if he signed his name that way, but we are going to be hearing from Del Reeves and the girl on the billboard when we come back.
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So nice to be with you. So nice to give a listen there to Charlie Pride and the Mountain of Love. John Gleason with you, counting down the remaining days in the month of July. Make sure you get all your July things taken care of this week because you won't get another opportunity. Here's Tracy Lawrence.

Hello, this is Pastor David Phillips at the River of Life Church right here in Winnsboro. 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

0: Isn't that pretty? There's Roddy McDowell. Yeah, better variety of country you just ain't going to find as we continue with Pure Country. I decided that it wasn't too early to take a quick glance into the month of August and see what we got coming up here, because August, of course, does start on Saturday, as I said. And I always forget this one. August happens to be International Pirate Month. International Pirate Month. So if you have somebody at your house, and I've got one at mine who does an excellent pirate impersonation, yeah, from the time you wake up on Saturday morning for the first few days, maybe even the first 9 or 10, they're going to be doing their impersonation of a pirate, just so you know. We've got Vern Gosden coming up. We're also going to hear from Glenn Campbell, Randy Travis, as we continue the finest in country.
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0: Very talented, Glenn Campbell, who, before he started his own career, was a member of the Wrecking Crew. That was a bunch of Los Angeles studio musicians. The best in the world. These people could do no wrong. They backed up the Beach Boys and Frank Sinatra and Elvis. And Glenn Campbell, of course, was one of those people. He did quite a few of the backtracks on the Beach Boys. The reason I bring this up is one fellow, Chris Johnson, I think was his name, was a member of that Wrecking Crew. He passed away last week. He was the one who played the saxophone in the Pink Panther theme. Right? And just incredibly talented musicians. You had to be above and beyond, and certainly Glenn Campbell was a member of that organization. We've got Hank Williams coming up, Dan Seals, and a whole lot more. Going back to the movies with Loretta Lynn.
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0: Right.
1: Howdy, neighbors. This is Pastor Garrison Griffith from First Baptist Wisner. I'm excited to invite you and your loved ones to join us in our journey as disciples of Jesus. 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

0: music that didn't start in the movies, but eventually it got there. That, of course, the coal miner's daughter and Loretta Lynn. We were talking about Glenn Campbell and the Wrecking Crew and the backup people and the Pink Panther theme, and I can't get the Pink Panther theme out of my mind now. I wonder, did Buck Owens and the Buckaroos ever do a version of that? we'll have to look. Hey, we're going to take a little break in the action. We're going to do that, but we are coming back, you know. And when we do, we're going to hear from the Oak Ridge Boys.
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Come Monday morning, I'm right back with the crew.

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Not just pure country, but another example of a song that made history going back to the small screen and the Harper Valley PTA. John Gleason with you. So glad you could spend some time here. It's always a joy for me as we continue now with Ronnie Millsap.

Hello, this is Pastor Craig Beeman inviting you to join us each Sunday at 11 a.m. for the broadcast of the Morning Worship Hour of the First Baptist Church right here in Winnsboro, where you matter to God and to us.

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0: Taking a stroll down memory lane, oh, remembering when the good old boys, Waylon Jennings and the Dukes of Hazzard. 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Worse than that, it's probably a pretty sure thing that you won't get a second date either.
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0: It's a music library of pure country, and it doesn't get any better than that. They're, of course, the Nitty Gritty Dirt Band. I know. Some of the things that I pass along to you, you think that I'm just making up, don't you? I'm really not. I actually do an awful lot of research for this. Today does happen to be National Day of the Cowboy. More about that a little later on. But today also happens to be Take Your House Plants for a Walk Day. I'm going to say that again for the people in the back. Take Your House Plants for a Walk Day. Carry them if you want to, but I suppose if you have too many, you can put them in a little red wagon and pull them around the block. It's good for them. They like the sunshine. They like to get out as well. What we're doing for you, getting back to the pure country, which we are not making up, we're going to hear from T.G. Shepherd and Willie Nelson when we return.
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0: I knew I was making a mistake in the last half hour talking about take your houseplants for a walk day because Agnes was listening to the broadcast. She was listening to the show, and now that's exactly what she wants to do. And she has a green thumb. I mean, she's got a whole bunch of them. If we're going to take our houseplants for a walk, we're going to have to do it in stages. There's no way we can do it all at once. Oh, the little things we have to do. You know, we still have a couple hours left. Couple hours left as we continue our get-together for Pure Country. When we come back, we got a nice duet with Kim Carnes and Kenny Rogers.
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Not only a smooth delivery, but boy, did he know what he was talking about. You know, when it came to the musical philosophy of Conway Twitty, he often said that he likes to say things that women like to hear, things that men have trouble saying. And that, guys, is why we should pay attention much, much more than we do. Starting out another hour from Conway Twitty to Sammy Kershaw.

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0: For all the wrong reasons, but I'm going to go ahead and do it anyway. There's the Bellamy Brothers, of course, more pure country. Actress Maya Rudolph from Saturday Night Live. She's celebrating her birthday today. She's 53, and she's got an interesting turn on success. You know, you might think somebody who's in television, and especially a big comedy show like Saturday Night Live, that they would just be chasing it for the sake of chasing it, and that's really not the case. On the subject of success, Maya Rudolph once said, success is liking yourself, liking what you do, and liking how you do it. Here's something we can all learn from. We've got Vince Gill coming up. Also, Janie Fricke.
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0: Blowing way up north. What a sound. Not bad for a guy who was born in Los Angeles. You wouldn't think that, but yeah, but let's be fair. Johnny Horton, of course, was raised in East Texas, and that's where an awful lot of that came from, going north to Alaska. So glad you could spend some time here. We call it Pure Country, and it comes your way each and every time you want to turn that radio on. Looking forward to time we're going to be hearing from Marty Robbins. We're going to be hearing from Ricky Van Shelton, and when we come back, George Strait.
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Howdy, neighbors. This is Pastor Garrison Griffith from First Baptist Wisner. I'm excited to invite you and your loved ones to join us in our journey as disciples of Jesus. 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

0: Thanks there to Marty Robbins, a white sport coat, and a pink crustacean. Carnation. I all the years I've been in broadcasting, and it's still crustacean. It's just one of those go-to things. I'm never, ever going to get away from that. So glad you could spend some time here. More Pure Country coming your way, and even though the month of August starts on Saturday, we will have an opportunity to have some more ice cream. Keep in mind that National Ice Cream Month is the month of July, so this following week, we should do all we can to eat nothing but ice cream. That's just, you know, just my personal opinion. We've got Crystal Gale waiting in the wings when we return.
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1: I've got a tiger.

0: Tapping your toe there with Eddie Raven and Operator, Operator. As I did mention, today happens to be the National Day of the Cowboy. We are giving thanks for the cowboy, the pioneer heritage, as well as the honoring working cowboys and cowgirls and everything that went into it. So for those of you who are old enough to remember, you could probably channel your inner Roy Rogers. And if for some reason you came long after Roy Rogers, just come up with your favorite character from either Tombstone or Silverado. Going to hear from Bobby Bear going back to Detroit City, also Hank Jr. as we continue.
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And after all these years, I find I've just been wasting my time. So I just think I'll take

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0: And just like that, our time has come to an end. Anticipating the end of July, I'm not quite sure. Nonetheless, we still have a few days to get through, and we're going to do them one at a time, and I hope you can be a part of that. Meantime, it is time for John to pick up his toys, move along, make room for others. Thank you for spending time here. It's always a joy for me when we get to, and hopefully we're going to get that opportunity again very, very soon.
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The man in black, Johnny Cash, getting our Monday kicked off. A back to work, back to life, back to reality Monday. Final Monday of July. How about that? Hey, hi, how are you? My name is Chris Russell. Next couple hours we get to spend together, we're going to have some great fun and some great country on the way as well. Julio Iglesias and Willie Nelson, Nitty Gritty Dirt Band, and some Hank Sr. all on the way. Hard rock bottom of your heart. This is Randy Travis.

Hello, this is Pastor David Phillips at the River of Life Church right here in Winnsboro. 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

0: Huge crossover hit for Julio Iglesias and Willie Nelson to All the Girls I've Loved Before. Before the year 2030, China is planning to hold another panda census. It does this by counting panda droppings to determine the population of the endangered species. And I bet on this Monday your job ain't looking so bad right about now. Why didn't I think of that, says Doug Stone. Next.
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0: Nitty Gritty Dirt Band's American Dream. All right, coming up, a hit from Ronnie Millsap, a huge crossover hit that not only became his 16th number one hit on the country charts, it was a top 25 hit on the Hot 100, a number one hit on the adult contemporary charts. Nearly 40 years after he released it, he cut a new version featuring Dolly Parton, and about 15 years ago, it was named one of the Tennessee State songs as a result of action by the Tennessee General Assembly. Ronnie Millsap's Smoky Mountain Rain is coming up.
1: 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The Bird.

Howdy, neighbors. This is Pastor Garrison Griffith from First Baptist Wisner. I'm excited to invite you and your loved ones to join us in our journey as disciples of Jesus. 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

0: Half as much. That's Hank Williams Sr. Coming up, a hit from Kenny Rogers, really his first success following the breakup of the First Edition. Number one hit in 1977 and a title track off his solo album, Daytime Friends. Yep, Daytime Friends from Kenny Rogers coming up.
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3: Hey, well, all right, sir, here we go there. What a-

0: All right, sir, open the gate and let them out and walk them, boys. Here we come, a lock number 29 in. What are they going to give for them? I'm a 25, to get 35, another 50, make a 50, bit of wrong, 59, 60, we'll give him a 69, 75, and a 85, and a 95, 100, and a 25, and a 50, 75, and a 2, and a 3, and a 4.
1: The Auctioneer from Leroy Van Dyke, kicking off another great hour of country and fun we have lined up for you on this Monday. Hey, did you take today off? Did you call in sick? Are you starting your vacation today? We're going to talk about that coming up in the hour. As well as country from George Strait, Janie Fricke, and some Conway Twitty. The Forrester sisters said, I would choose you again.

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0: Yeah, if you're thinking you want a stranger, just hold on. There's one coming home. That's George Strait. Anniversary of sorts for George Strait. This time last year, he headlined a benefit show in Bernie, Texas, up near Kerrville in the Hill Country. Remember, they had those terrible floods. Lots of country stars joined him for the show and dinner. And Garth Brooks made a surprise appearance at the event. They wound up raising over $6 million for flood relief efforts that just tore the beautiful Hill Country apart last year. Mona Lisa lost her smile. The great David Allan Coe is coming up.
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0: Janie Fricke. Well, let's stop talking about it and go on vacation. Right? You're on vacation this week, but I want to address the bosses. Do you feel like it's harder to get more out of your employees this time of year? Turns out it's not your imagination. Employees are 52% more likely to use vacation time from late June through August than any other time of the year. I remember when I was a kid, my old man took his 2 weeks at the end of July every single year. And week in and week out, employees are most likely to call in sick today. Yeah, you know it. Sick, they call in sick on Mondays. And despite what most people think, managers take more sick days than the rest of the staff do. Don't they get more sick days? If you're a manager and a supervisor, don't you get a little more PTO than just the common folks? I'm not sure how that works. He's an Okie from Muskogee, or at least he knows one. Merle Haggard is next.
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0: from the flag capital of Louisiana. And yes, we do stand. 95.9 KMAR. 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
1: Good morning, Neil Melançon here on the Voice of Louisiana Agriculture Radio Network. Higher trading for the bean markets on Friday. September soy ended last week 9¼ cents up to 12.40¼ a bushel. November soy up 9¾ cents at 12.53½. The corn market closed steady. September corn up ¼ penny at 4.64¼ a bushel. December corn steady at 4.87½, while March corn closed unchanged at 5.03. The wheat market closed sharply lower though. September wheat off 18¼ cents at 6.78 per bushel. The rough rice market also seeing double-digit losses. September rice down 15½ cents at 13.97½ a hundredweight. November rice down 15 cents to 14.39. The cotton market closed lower as well. December cotton off 123 points at 79.98 a pound. March cotton off 119 points at 81.64. The sugar market steady on Friday. September sugar ending the week at 36.25 per pound. Some farm news coming up right after this.
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1: Some areas of South Central Louisiana received more than 29 inches of rainfall in 24 hours from Tropical Storm Arthur last month. And the bottom line, says Commissioner of Agriculture and Forestry Dr. Mike Strain, is
5: crop-specific losses, $88.1 million. Soybeans, losses, $33 million. Sugarcane, $23.1 million. Rice, $15.8 million. And corn, $14.7 million. Additional losses related to livestock, forage, pumping costs, and infrastructure estimated at $24.1 million. Infrastructure alone was $22.4 million, representing 90% of all non-crop-related losses. Combining crop and non-crop losses, an estimated total loss impact of $112.2 million. Of oils, St. Landry and Rapides accounted for 90% of the total losses. Of oils alone, reported over 60% of the state losses.
1: I'm Neil Melançon, the voice of Louisiana Agriculture Radio Network.
0: I pledge allegiance to the flag of the United States of America and to the republic for which it stands, one nation, under God, indivisible, with liberty and justice for all.

0: and that gift brings light and joy to an increasingly dark and broken world.
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Good morning, friends. You're listening to Coffee with Jesus. I'm John McKissick, pastor of First Methodist Church of Winnsboro. Grab a cup, relax, and let's start the day with Jesus together. Walking on water, keeping your eyes on Jesus. Good morning, friends. This is Coffee with Jesus, and I'm Pastor John of First Methodist Church of Winnsboro. Yesterday, we began a new series called The Miracles Behind the Miracles. We discovered that the feeding of the 5,000 wasn't simply about bread. It was about learning that Jesus is enough. Today, we come to another familiar miracle, Jesus walking on the water. But once again, the greatest lesson isn't found in the miracle itself. It's found in what Jesus was teaching his disciples. Matthew tells us that after feeding the multitude, Jesus sent his disciples ahead by boat while he went up on the mountain to pray. During the night, a fierce wind arose, and the disciples found themselves struggling against the waves. Many of these men were experienced fishermen. They knew the Sea of Galilee well. Yet, on that night, all of their experience wasn't enough to overcome the storm. Then, in the darkest part of the night, they saw someone walking toward them on the water. They were terrified. "It's a ghost," they cried. But immediately Jesus spoke these comforting words, "Take courage. It is I. Don't be afraid." Peter answered, "Lord, if it is you, tell me to come to you on the water." Jesus simply said, "Come." What happened next has inspired Christians for centuries. Peter stepped out of the boat. As long as his eyes remained fixed on Jesus, he did something that should have been impossible. Peter walked on water. But then Matthew tells us, when he saw the wind, he was afraid and began to sink, cried out, "Lord, save me." Peter didn't sink because the waves became stronger. The waves had been there all along. He began to sink because his attention shifted from the Savior to the storm. Isn't that often true in our lives? As long as our eyes are fixed on Christ, we find strength to keep moving forward. But when we become consumed by our fears, when we focus on the doctor's report, when we dwell on the financial pressure, when we stare at the uncertainty of tomorrow, the waves begin to look bigger than our Savior. The storm hasn't changed. Our focus has. The wonderful news is that Peter's story doesn't end in failure. The moment he cried out, "Lord, save me," Jesus immediately reached out his hand and caught him. I love that word, immediately. Jesus didn't stand back and lecture Peter. He didn't say, "You should have trusted me more." He reached out his hand. What a picture of God's grace. There are days when our faith is strong. There are days when we stumble. There are days when fear gets the better of us. But our hope never rests in the strength of our grip on Jesus. It has always rested in the strength of his grip on us. Keeping our eyes on Christ doesn't mean we'll never face storms. It means we'll never face them alone. The wind will still blow. The waves will still rise. Life will still bring unexpected challenges. But when our eyes remain fixed on Jesus, we discover that the one who rules the storm is greater than the storm itself. Perhaps today you're facing waves that seem too high. Don't spend all your energy watching the wind and the waves. Look to Jesus. He is still saying, "Take courage. It is I. Don't be afraid." And if you feel yourself beginning to sink, do what Peter did. Cry out, "Lord, save me." You'll discover that his hand is never far away, and he will reach out immediately. Let me pray for you. Heavenly Father, thank you that you are Lord over every storm we face. Forgive us for the times we focus more on our fears than on your faithfulness. Help us keep our eyes fixed on Jesus, trusting him even when the winds are strong and the future seems uncertain and scary. And when our faith grows weak,
remind us that your hand is always reaching out to hold us. Give us courage to trust you one step at a time. We love you, Lord. In Jesus' name we pray. Amen. And remember, if you miss one of these devotions, you can find them on Facebook. Just search for Coffee with Jesus and Pastor John. 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Don't just think about it. Do it this time. Oh, and I warmly invite you to worship with us each Sunday morning at 11 a.m. at First Methodist Church of Winnsboro. We'd love to welcome you as together we keep our eyes fixed on Jesus Christ, the one who is greater than every storm. Have a blessed day. 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And even if you don't drink coffee,

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0: It is Cody Mack here, the morning right here on the bird. Thanks for hanging out with us inside the Franklin State Bank Studios live here on a Monday morning, kicking off a brand new week of trivia brought to you by our friends at Fox's Pizza Den. As always, we've got a free dessert pizza to give away to a lucky winner coming up on Friday morning following our final round of trivia. So brought to you by Fox's. Here we go, kicking off the week with a brand new trivia question. The average person will do this 4 times per day. What is it? 435-5141. Smokers Paradise phone lines are open. If you think you know the answer, give us a call. Winner gets their name in the drawing for a free dessert pizza, courtesy of Fox's Pizza Den on Friday morning following our final round of trivia. Good morning. You're live on KBR.
1: Take a coffee break.
0: Taking a coffee break. I'd take any kind of break 4 times a day. Yep. Is that correct? Survey says no, it is not. Taking a coffee break. Think about it some more. Try back. 435-5141. The average person does this 4 times per day. What is it? 435-5141. If you want to take a guess at this morning's trivia question. Good morning. Get live on KMAR.
1: Go to town.
0: Go to town. Survey says it is not going to town. Think about it some more. Try back. 435-5141. Trivia question brought to you by Fox's Pizza Den as we look for our first winner of the week. I'm trying to figure out how to get this this word out without giving it away. 435-5141. I think the correct term they would call it is, the official term is sternutation. Learn something new every day. Sternutation, the correct term for what the average person does this 4 times a day. 435-5141. Winner gets their name in the drawing for our giveaways Friday morning. Let's go to the phone lines. Good morning. Get live on KMAR.
2: Wash your hands.
0: Washing your hands. Survey says. Nope, not washing their hands. Think about it some more. Try back. 435-5141. The average person will do this 4 times a day. The correct term for this would be sternutation. Good morning. Get live on KBR.
1: Get off to themselves.
0: All right. Getting off by themselves. Survey says. Nope. Not the correct answer. Think about it some more. Try back. 435-5141. If you think you know the answer, want to give it a shot, give us a call. Monday morning trivia question brought to you by Fox's Pizza Den. The average person will do this 4 times per day. What is it? Good morning, get live on KMAR.
3: Goes to the bathroom.
0: Going to the bathroom. Survey says. Nope, not going to the bathroom. Think about it some more. Try back. Good morning, get live on KMAR.
1: Eat or snack.
0: Eating or snacking, survey says. It is not eating or snacking. The average person does this 4 times per day. Correct term, the official term for this 4 times a day thing is sternutation. That'd be the term for it. What is it? Good morning, get live on KMAR.
1: Wash dishes.
0: Washing dishes, survey says. Nope, not washing dishes. Think about it some more. Try back. Good morning. You're live on KMAR.
4: Sneezing.
0: Sneezing is the guess. Is that the answer? Survey says that is exactly it. Sneezing, the correct answer, is what the average person does 4 times a day. I didn't know this. The correct medical term for sneezing is sternutation. Learn something new every day here on our trivia question. Congratulations to our winner this morning. Who are we talking to?
5: Byron Hart.
0: All right, Byron, congratulations. You're our winner. We got you now in the drawing for our giveaways coming up on Friday. Be sure to tune in and see if we draw your name out.
5: Thank you.
0: Thank you, buddy. Have a good day. Byron Hart, our winner. This morning's trivia question brought to you by Fox's Pizza Den. He is now in the drawing for our giveaways Friday morning. Be sure to tune in tomorrow morning for your next chance to get your name in the drawing. Brought to you, as always, by Fox's Pizza Den. Free dessert pizza given away on Friday morning. Right here on the bird. 80 degrees outside. We are under a heat advisory and a heat warning in effect. It's going to be all day today till about 9 p.m. tonight and still in effect for Tuesday as well, as today's high is going to be up around 97. Heat index around 106 Tuesday, 98 with a heat index around 107. And for Wednesday, sunny and hot with a high near 97 degrees. Yep, a little rain in the forecast maybe for Thursday. But other than that, it's going to be sunny and hot. Be sure to drink plenty of fluids and stay cool out there. It is Cody Mack in the morning. We'll take a break. All the way, top of the hour, join us. We got special guests in studios with us. It's the brand new Franklin Parish High School principal. Yeah, Kurt Curtis going to join us. Live here on The Bird, coming up in just a bit. Stick around.
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0: It is Cody back in the morning right here on the bird. Thanks for hanging out with us inside the Franklin State Bank Studios here live on a Monday morning. We're excited to have you, excited to start off a new week, and excited for the future here at Franklin Parish High School. Is it's football is in the air. We're right there. We're almost there, but we got some pretty big changes going on as far as the administration goes. New L director is what I called him the other day. New principal at Franklin Parish High School. Kirk Curtis is joining us this morning on the show. Good morning, Coach. How you doing?
1: Good morning, Cody Mac. Appreciate you having me in.
0: Yeah, so excited. Exciting times. We were talking just a minute ago about the road to get to where we are. You know, we travel down these roads, and your road has been, different places, different avenues. But all of that has led you to the point to where you are now to be able to run the ship at Franklin Parish High School.
1: Yes, it's kind of crazy looking back on my journey. You know, it was never something that I planned. You know, even getting into administration, I was always going to be a coach. That's what I was going to do. But, the good Lord put me right where I was supposed to be. And he guided my steps every time. You know, it was some twists and turns in there that I wasn't looking for, but it's the best thing for me. And I think it's prepared me for this opportunity, and I'm so excited and just blessed to be where I'm at.
0: Well, it's, you've been a part of this administration, this school system, this program for how many years?
1: I moved back in 2008, so we're getting close, about 18.
0: But you started at Crowville, right?
1: Right. I was actually at Crowville for 2 years before consolidation. So I was in Franklin Parish, and then I went to Baskin the first year of consolidation. So I was there 3 years before I stepped away for a little while and then came back in 2008. So total 21 years in Franklin Parish.
0: Yeah, and of course, you've been an assistant principal at Franklin Parish High School. And then went to Baskin from there, I believe, or went from Baskin to Franklin Parish.
1: Right.

0: journey at FP with, as the principal. You know, there, I know there are things that you, ideas that you had going into it. It's like, hey, these be cool. I saw a video already with some of the things, especially for the seniors. Right. It's really cool getting to paint their spots.
1: Right. That's right. Yeah. We decided to put out a video. We were talking about it and, you know, I thought maybe we could get a little bit more attention, with a video rather than just throwing flyers at everyone. And it kind of got a little bit more attention than I thought. So we've had over 30,000 views on that video. And it was just mainly announcing some of the new opportunities for our students. You know, we got so much great stuff already going on there, Cody Mack. I mean, you know, a great faculty, a great staff, the office staff is amazing. You know, all the support staff is fantastic. We've made some really good hires. They had another improvement this year in their school score, so we're expecting to stay a strong B school again. We want to continue all that. But, you know, we want to offer new opportunities. You know, so like the video had said, we're going to offer the seniors the opportunity to paint their parking spot so they can come by the office, pick up the packet, fill that out, and come back. You know, we'll they get to pick their parking spots, and there's some parameters they have to follow. But I think it'll be really cool. We're going to do that as a group. I haven't told them that yet, but we'll have a painting time where we want to bring them in as a senior class. You know, build camaraderie there, let them enjoy it together, so it won't just be go paint it at your own time. You know, and then we're going to also start an SGA, a Student Government Association. You know, this is like the old student councils when I grew up. That's what it was called. This gives the kids an opportunity to be the voice for the student body, to bring ideas and sometimes concerns, you know, to administration and allow us to work together with them, make sure that they feel like they are heard. And, you know, it's going to consist of four executive councils. So you'll have your president, vice president, treasurer, and secretary. And then we'll have four at-large members from each grade. So you'll have your representatives, kind of like we have in our government. We'll do an on-campus time for them to, you know, put out what's good about them so they get the campaign on campus. We keep that off of social media, so we don't want anything, any negatives coming in. But that also allows them to meet their peers. And so our sophomores, juniors, and seniors, they're going to start week one campaigning. We're going to wait and give our freshmen another month to get to know each other because they're coming in from all four schools.
0: That's right.
1: You know? But I think it's going to be a really good thing. You know, we announced all the homecoming plans and stuff. It's really going to be exciting. We want to try to bring as much student body involvement as we can to the homecoming festivities and bring some things back to school that has kind of went outside, you know, to other places in the past. So,
0: homecoming week was always huge. Right. I mean, it was a big deal. You had, you know, different days, different themes for each day. And then, of course, if I'm not mistaken, I think we had a bonfire one night, which was really cool. I don't, you know, with it being October-ish is usually when you have homecoming during football season. October-ish, back in the day, it was probably a little cooler now. Now you got to deal with 90-degree temperatures in October, which is wild. But all the festivities, all the themes, all that was really fun. So that's kind of what your idea of bringing some of that stuff back, right?
1: Yeah, we're going to have a movie night on Monday night. We have a monster screen that the district bought for each school, and so our SGA is going to sponsor that. We don't know exactly what movie they will pick, but we want to let them pick something kind of following the theme. You know, our theme for our homecoming is lights, camera, action. Be the star that you are. We're going to roll out the red carpet. So we'll decorate with things like that. So we're hoping to find a movie that kind of goes along with that. And, you know, then on Tuesday, we're bringing back the old school Powder Puff football game. So you'll have the girls, juniors and versus seniors on the field. Freshmen and sophomores will be a part of that as well. But the boys will be on the sidelines. They'll be cheering or they'll be dancing. And if they really take a hold to this and embrace it, we might even have homecoming court with the boys. So we had a good time when I was in school, you know. So we want to bring that back. Wednesday's our fun day. We're going to just add all kinds of stuff to the school day that day. We'll have some built-in break times. We're moving back to where we have a once-a-month club schedule where we allow our clubs to meet. It's something that hasn't been done recently, but we want to bring that back. So we'll use that schedule to add in a bunch of fun with music and karaoke and games and things like that. And then Thursday, they'll have the Queen Tea. That's going to be hosted in town at the Vintage Vault. And then we'll move straight from that to the parade. And then from the parade, we're going straight to what you mentioned a while ago, a bonfire. So yeah. Life Church is going to host our bonfire this year. So we'll hopefully kind of time it up to where that'll be right at dusk, dark. You know, yeah. It won't be a very long pep rally, but your cheerleaders will lead a few cheers. If dancers will dance a little a song as well, we may have some snacks out there. But we just want to bring the community together and do some of the things that you and I remember that was so cool back in the day.
0: Yeah, you know, the thing that I don't understand, or you know, it's not just, it's everywhere, every school. They're so ready for school to be over.
1: Right.
0: I would go back today.
1: Yeah.
0: Because it was, I mean, obviously, you know, I tell them all the time, just like with like baseball practice. Baseball practice is not supposed to be fun.
1: Right.
0: The games are supposed to be fun. That's football the same way. You practice all week. You watch film. You work out, whatever. You work. You do all that to get to Friday night. And school is the same way. You know, class is not fun. Nobody wants to go sit in a classroom,
1: right.
0: You know, for an hour and a half, you know, at a time. It's not about that. It's about everything that comes together with it. The fun things that you get to experience throughout right. High school should be the greatest time of your life.
1: Yeah, and you know it is, and we try to tell people try not to grow up too fast. You know, the kids will, like you said, they, you know, nobody really likes to go to work. Nobody mm-hmm. really likes to go to school. But you know, we want to make sure that we add enough fun in there that when it's time to work, we can work, and when it's time to have fun, we do that. You know, yeah. it brings me back to and I think about this all the time, a conversation I had with a kid. And there was a situation where I think he wasn't where he was supposed to be. So this is when I was at the high school as a disciplinarian. And he just said, he looked at me and said, "Y'all treat this like a job." You know, and he was angry. And I was like, I kind of nodded. I said, "Well, just walk with me. Let's go to my office." And when we walked in there, I said, "I'm glad you said that, because you are exactly right."
0: Yeah.
1: And if we can get the kids and the parents and everyone to understand that, yes, we are training them to be on time, to be where they're supposed to be, to do the task that they're asked to do, just like you and I are at our jobs. We're training you as kids going to school. Yes, we're educating you, but we're also trying to teach you how to be a responsible person, to be a person that shows up, you know, which is the most important thing you can do in life, in every aspect, is just show up. So, you know, there's all kinds of character development that we really want to focus on. Not, you know, obviously education is our number one goal, but we want to build great citizens and great people.
0: Yeah. Yeah. Well, anybody that knows you knows that you have a heart for athletics, a big heart for athletics, big sports guy. You know, you've put time in on the softball field with young kids all the way through high school. You've put time in. We coached together a little bit, high school baseball when I first got into it. And then, of course, you were a football coach for years and years as well. So athletics has a big part, but what a lot of people don't understand is you have a big heart for academics as well.
1: Absolutely. You know, I mean, athletics is so important for the kids that fall in that mold. You know, it teaches you so much that you just can't get. And, you know, in other situations in life, you know, responsibility, teamwork, dedication, things like that. But academics is just equally as important.
0: Yep.
1: Because that's going to be what sets your life when those athletics is over with. You know, even if you are blessed enough to go to college and you know, maybe continue your career, eventually every career ends. And it is, what are you going to do next? And that's where your educational foundation is going to set you up and make you comfortable, you know, with what you want to do. So we want to make sure that we are, you know, building our students through their interests, making sure that they have every opportunity to be a highly hireable person whenever mm-hmm. they get ready to go into the job market. You know, whether you're going to college or you're going straight into workforce, we want to make sure that you are the most eye-popping person when your resume hits that boss's desk.
0: So, you know, as far as the school goes, academics, I bumped up another score, now remaining a B school for the upcoming year, which is huge. I know you wanted to talk a little bit about that, and then congratulations to the school for doing that as well.
1: Absolutely. You know, like I had already mentioned, they have a fantastic staff there. They have things going in the right direction. You know, we want to just add to that. You know, there's not going to be a lot of change because, like I said, they do great. And, you know, they don't get the publicity that they deserve. You know, so we want to, you know, just do anything that we can do to enhance what's already happening there. And add, you know, like I said, add a lot of different opportunities that make it build our students even more.
0: You know, we talked about already. Football season's about to begin, but for the year, you've already had, you know, cheer camps have been going on. You know, youth or junior high football is kicking off along with high school football. There's a lot of this is a big time of year. You know, I always say when you hit the All-Star break in the MLB, like it's full go from then on.
1: Yeah, it's been fast and furious already, you know. You know, everybody's excited about our football team, and justifiably so. I mean, we got a great group. They've been working extremely hard. I know Coach Burnett's going to come on here with you in a couple of days, you know, and talk about that, but we're really excited. But, you know, our spirit groups have had a great summer. You know, cheer and dance went to their camps, and each of them came back with multiple awards. I got to walk through our pep squad practices, and look, our numbers are up there. There's 20-plus pep squad, 20-plus dancers and cheerleaders. I mean, you're looking at, you know, 70, 75 spirit group participants, and not even talking about the band.
0: Right.
1: You know, so we are excited for that. Our pep squad sounding great when I'm walking through there. It's going to be a great fall. You know, so I can't wait for it all to unfold.
0: Oh, it's like I said, this is the most exciting time of the year. You know, football season hits, which, you know, obviously not all of it's sports related, but you know, when football season hits, you know that Halloween's on the way, which is my favorite time of the year. Then you got Thanksgiving, you got Christmas, and then as soon as Christmas hits, you know, baseball's right around the corner. Basketball season's already started. It's just it's great. I can't think of a better time of the year.
1: That's what's always drawn me back to the high school setting. You know, like I said, I love my time at the junior highs, but that is, and you mentioned I'm kind of sports minded. That's what's got me excited about being back at the high school. So it's going to be a great time.
0: Exciting times. There's a lot of exciting things happening at Franklin Parish High School as Coach Kirk Curtis, a new principal at Franklin Parish, is our guest right now. You know, we talked about all the new opportunities for the students and staff, and then you really hit on it, increasing the school spirit and really in the community as well, because it's, you know, we're a small community. I think on Friday nights you can find everybody is either at Franklin Parish High School at Patriot Stadium, or they're sitting in the comfort at their home watching the game on TV. I mean, it's you know, it's all fun and excitement, and we're looking forward to having just a phenomenal year, a phenomenal start for you at Franklin Parish.
1: Yeah, that's what it's all about. You know, we want everybody to be proud to be from Franklin Parish. You know, and obviously Franklin Parish High School. You know, we want to increase that school spirit. We want to make sure that whenever students get up in the morning, it's just not a dread to come to school. And I want my faculty to feel the same exact way. You know, I want them to walk in and know that they're going to be supported. And we want to make sure that we celebrate all the achievements that both our students and our faculty do. You know, we're going to put in some different celebrations this year, you know, especially like attendance, you know, monthly perfect attendance celebrations for our students and our faculty. We'd like, you know, just do a faculty luncheon for everyone that hasn't missed a day. You know, just celebrate the fact that they were able to, you know, get up some mornings you don't feel like coming, but to be there, because no one can do the job that they do better than they can.
0: Right.
1: You know, so, you know, and our students that sacrifice and get up and come to school, we want to make sure that that we recognize that, not just at the end of school, but every single month we want to make sure we do something for them. So
0: awesome. Awesome. Well, we've done the business, but I got a little fun for you, if you'll indulge me for a second.
1: All right.
0: I got some rapid fire questions. You being a sports guy, I come up with some stuff to see how quick, you know, the old brain.
1: Oh, boy.
0: Yeah. No, it's not going to be that hard. All right. When you played, and do you have any pregame superstitions?
1: No, I didn't. I didn't have any superstitions. I had some certain songs that I listened to.
0: I got you. Got you. Yeah. Well, I tell everybody all the time. Mine was I wore the same pair of underwear, but they were washed.
1: Okay, so, you know. That's good.
0: Yeah, I always say that they were washed though. Lucky number. Have a lucky number.
1: 81.
0: All right. If you could play with anybody. And just say football. You're a professional football player. Any teammate you ever wanted to have, what would be your dream teammate to play with?
1: Ray Lewis. I've heard him speak so many times. I could listen to him all day. It's just the way he played, the intensity, his story. I mean, he's an immaculate human, and I'd love to be around him.
0: What's your dream sporting event to attend?
1: Super Bowl. Absolutely.
0: Obviously, a certain team would be. You know, would like to be in that, you know, for me anyway, yeah, that would be the dream, you know. Yeah. What is your most embarrassing sports moment?
1: So, my senior year, we were playing in Logansport. I don't know if this is embarrassing, but memorable and, you know, just kind of heartbreaking. I was a punt returner and one of them, and they kicked the ball to me. I fair caught it, and whenever the Logansport came down, they hit me right up under the chin and completely knocked me out. Like, I woke up and everybody's standing around me. So the most surreal, I guess, a little embarrassing or whatever. Right. The flag was thrown. We got the ball and everything.
0: But well, at least it ended well.
1: Yeah, for the team.
0: Yeah.
1: I've seen stars for a little while.
0: Right. What athlete, you know, you spoke about Ray Lewis being, you know, the dream teammate. What athlete would you like to have dinner with?
1: My favorite baseball player of all time, Ken Griffey Jr.
0: Nice.
1: Yeah.
0: Nice. I would have to say mine would have been Kobe Bryant. I was a huge Kobe Bryant fan.
1: Oh, yeah.
0: Kobe Bryant fan. And then last but not least, who's the funniest teammate you ever had?
1: Funniest teammate?
0: That's a tough one.
1: When I
0: looked at that question, I said, That was a pretty tough question. I had some funny friends. So,
1: yeah, you know, I don't know, man. I've been out of school for 30 years.
0: I know it. That's why I told you. I had to rack your brain a little bit on that one.
1: Yeah. Well, I tell you what. Let's just keep it. Let's keep it closer. You know, as a coach and stuff. And this is not even high school. I'm gonna give one of my most entertaining and funny co-coaches will be Tyler Roberts.
0: Yeah.
1: Me and T. Rob have. I coached him. When I first moved back, and then our daughters were the same age, you know, once they got up. So we coached together for years through travel ball and Dixie, and there's never a dull moment when T-Bob's around.
0: Absolutely. Well, Coach, thank you so much for hanging out with us. We're excited to have you at the helm at Franklin Parish High School. Can't wait to see what the future holds. I've been following you around. I'm a huge fan. Obviously, you know that. But, you know, obviously for years I've kind of picked with you and said – you know, Principal Curtis sounds great, Franklin Parish High School. So we're excited for you, man. Congratulations.
1: Yeah, man, I sure do appreciate it. I appreciate all the support out there. You know, we're going to have a great year, and go Patriots.
0: Absolutely. 8:26 in the morning time. It's Cody Mack in the morning. We're going to be talking with Coach Curtis, Principal Coach Curtis, however you want to put it. We're going to be having him on with us throughout the year. He doesn't know it yet, but we're going to have him on some Friday nights with us in the booth, too, as well, at halftime, a couple of games to talk with him a little bit. So we are excited about that. And, he spoke about it just a bit ago. Football season's on the way. And Coach Burnett's going to join us tomorrow morning. So be sure to tune in for that as well. It's Cody Mack in the morning. We'll take a break. We'll be right back. 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

0: It is Cody Mack in the morning, Kenny Rogers and Lady. It's a great song. 8:43 in the morning time. Welcome inside the Franklin State Bank Studios here on a Monday morning. And as we do every Monday, it is time to go on over to the Better Business Bureau and chat with Miss Joanne Deal. She is live on the lines with us. Good morning, Miss Joanne. How you doing?
1: I'm doing good. I'm hoping Lady
0: will
1: tell the story in this, but I'm it's called the Uniform Commercial Code Scam. And once again, scammers are trying to get your property information as well as your credit card, date of birth, and all of that. If you have any connection to a property that's being used for Section 202 and Section 811, this is crazy because those are housing and urban development opportunities, and they help people with critical problems. So this is a nightmare that scammers have decided to, you know, lean in on this.
0: Yeah.
1: The scam reports say that you think you need to file your usage financing statement, where they don't have to be filed very often, every 5 years. And many states allow you to file them online using the Secretary of State's office. But all states will allow you to also do them by mail. The problem is, you probably, if it's your first time to file, several companies with the property concern or the disabled probably with the company filing. So, you need to go get with the title company and make sure that you know how to fill out the form and you know which one to fill out, because what's happened is the scammers found out that you were searching on the internet for this form, and they magically have the form for you and are making you pay two or three times more than you need to for the fee, and then taking your information.
0: Yeah, so this is a complicated story this morning. You know, the UCC, this Uniform Commercial Code filing scam that's been popping up in your BBB Scam Tracker reports. And this is complicated. So to tell people, you know, how do they find or file the right UCC financing statements that they might have to do this?
1: Well, look in your files, especially, again, I'm going to reiterate, if it's your first time, if you bought a property that services Section 811 or Section 202, that's for the disabled and the elderly, you would file it for the first time 5 years after the purchase. So I suggest that you, if you have no idea what I'm talking about, that you contact your title company. And please do not file it. Do not get the forms anywhere except from the Louisiana Secretary of State. If the property is in Louisiana, just outside of Louisiana, then go to the Secretary of State for that state. But basically, you should be able to get a copy of the original one, and you can just copy the information from there to file the UCC financing statement. So it's not just one report. It's a group of reports, and that's why the scammers have been able to fool people into using them instead of the proper sources, which is, again, the Secretary of State and your title company.
0: Absolutely. So if anybody has any questions about today's topic, which is a very complicated one, what do they need to do? How can I get more information on the Scam Tracker report that you guys have put out?
1: Well, please don't assume that I am an expert on this topic. I am not. What I will do is give you the website that I use to answer the questions that people ask me, and that would be hudexchange.info. So if you call me at 387-4600, know that I will be referring you to the resources that I have, that I cannot actually intelligently discuss this topic with you, but I will put you with people who can. And remember, our BBB Torch Award banquet is this Wednesday, so I will be busy getting ready for it in the morning and picking up from it in the afternoon. So Wednesday's not a good day to call the BBB. But you can call BBB Shreveport, and you can always go to bbb.org 24/7 to file complaints and get information.
0: Absolutely. Ms. Joanne Deal with the Better Business Bureau bringing us our tip of the week this morning, brought to you as always by the BBB. Thank you so much for hanging out with us for a little while, and we look forward to talking with you again next Monday.
1: My pleasure. Y'all be safe now. Bye-bye.
0: You too. Thank you so much. There you have it. The Better Business Bureau Tip of the Week, brought to you by the BBB. Ms. Joanne Deal joining us this morning. Had a little bit of sounded like some interference in some of the information that she was getting out to us this morning. But you can always contact the BBB, 318-387-4600. If you have any questions, once again, the torch rewards are Wednesday, so Wednesday's probably not a good day to give them a call. But at any other time, you can give them a call and ask them about this Uniform Commercial Code filings, this scam that has popped up in their scam tracker, and just some of the bullets, the highlights. Once again, if you missed out on some of that, all owners of Section 202 or Section 811 properties must complete this UCC and are being targeted in this scam. They must be filed every 5 years, and they're saying these scams are saying that you have to file it immediately or every 6 months or something like that. Many states allow you to file these online, and all states also allow you to file it via U.S. mail. So if anybody calls you or sends you emails and says anything otherwise, that is a scam. Probably want to stay away from that. So it is Cody Mack in the morning right here on The Bird. Thanks for hanging out with us on a Monday morning. It is time now to get some birthdays out to you here on a Monday. Happy birthday. Let's do it.
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0: All right, here we go. Let's do it. Happy birthday. We got Sunday and Monday birthdays to get out to you this morning. Let's start off with yesterday birthdays. Happy birthday on Sunday to Mark McMurray, celebrating a birthday on Sunday. Happy birthday yesterday as well to Mallory Curry, celebrating a birthday yesterday. A few birthdays for today. Happy birthday today to Brandon Sims, celebrating a birthday today. Happy birthday, Brandon. Happy birthday today to Jake Moore, celebrating a birthday. And happy birthday to Tyler Dooley, celebrating a birthday today as well. All of these names are now in the drawing for our giveaway is coming up Friday morning following our final round of birthdays brought to you by 413 Nutrition. We got a free shake to give away to a lucky birthday winner. That is Friday following our final round of birthdays and anniversaries. It is Cody Mack in the morning right here on The Bird. Thanks for hanging out with us on a Monday morning. More Classic Hits round out the 8 o'clock hour coming up next. Stick around.
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3: I'm Don Molino on the voice of Louisiana Agriculture Radio Network. At the Board of Trade this hour, soybean futures sharply lower. New crop November 12, 15 and a half, down 38. January 12, 29, down 37 and one half. December cotton, 80.33, up 35. March, 82.02, up 38. September rice, 13.88 and a half, down 9. November, 14.46 and a half, up 7 and one half. September corn, 4.51 and a half, down 12 and a quarter. December, 4.74 and a half, down 13. September wheat at Chicago, 6.72 and a quarter, down 5 and 3 quarters. July 27 wheat, down 5 and 3 quarters at 7.09. September sugar, unchanged, 36.25. August live cattle, 225.

0: 65, down 142. October, 220.82, down 165. August feeder cattle, 341.15, down 427. October, 329.47, down 652.
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0: Kaylin Saul, BASF South Delta Tech Service Rep, says continuous scouting is the key to fighting diseases in soybean fields.
4: Specifically in our part of the world, it's going to be Cercospora leaf blight, purple seed stain, also frog eye leaf spot, and then Septoria brown spot as well. And another one that we normally have specifically in South Louisiana is aerial web blight. And one of the great options for those specific diseases is going to be Revilock fungicide. And whenever we're thinking about Revilock, some things to keep in mind is that the use rate is between 5.5 and 6.5 fluid ounces per acre. You do have flexibility to use Revilock on other crops. However, specifically in our southern market, we like to focus on soybeans. Revilock is also a product that is made in the South, and it's made for the South. It was specifically designed for our target diseases here in the South.
0: 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I'm Don Molino on the Voice of Louisiana Agriculture Radio Network.

Hello, this is Pastor David Phillips at the River of Life Church right here in Winnsboro. 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

You're bringing a few old army buddies home. 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
1: I'm Don Molino, the voice of Louisiana Agriculture Radio Network. At the Board of Trade this hour, soybean futures sharply lower. New crop November 12, 15 and a half, down 38. January 12, 29, down 37 and one half. December cotton, 80.33, up 35. March, 82.02, up 38. September rice, 13.88 and a half, down 9. November, 14.46 and a half, up 7 and one half. September corn, 4.51 and a half, down 12 and a quarter. December, 4.74 and a half, down 13. September wheat at Chicago, 6.72 and a quarter, down 5 and 3 quarters. July 27 wheat, down 5 and 3 quarters at 7.09. September sugar unchanged, 36.25. August live cattle, 225.65, down 142. October, 220.82, down 165. August feeder cattle, 341.15, down 427. October, 329.47, down 652.
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1: Kalen Saul, BASF South Delta Tech Service Rep, says continuous scouting is the key to fighting diseases in soybean fields.
5: Specifically in our part of the world, it's going to be for Cospiro leaf blight, purple seed stain, also frog eye leaf spot, and then Septoria brown spot as well. And another one that we normally have specifically in South Louisiana is aerial web blight. And one of the great options for those specific diseases is going to be Revilock fungicide. And whenever we're thinking about Revilock, some things to keep in mind is that the use rate is between 5.5 and 6.5 fluid ounces per acre. You do have flexibility to use Revilock on other crops. However, specifically in our southern market, we like to focus on soybeans. Revilock is also a product that is made in the South, and it's made for the South. It was specifically designed for our target diseases here in the South.
1: Kalen Saul, BASF South Delta Tech Service Rep. I'm Don Molino on the Voice of Louisiana Agriculture Radio Network.
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That's a classic from Porter Wagoner, Misery Loves Company. I'm Charlotte Burke. Another hour of pure country music locked, loaded, ready to roll. Highway 101's in here. So is Sonny James. George Jones is on the way. Ooh, Terry Clark. She's so good. Keith Whitley and this guy, Randy Travis, on Pure Country.

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0: Okay, hang with me here. Glen Campbell, Gentle on My Mind. Isn't Glen Campbell like one of the artists that you want to have playing when you're like lying in a lounge chair outside? It's not too hot and it's not too cold. You got your sunnies on, you know, because even if it's not that sunny, you want to look cool, and you also don't want people to bug you. And you got the Glen Campbell playing in the background, a refreshing beverage of your choice. Your feet are up. Yeah. That is definitely, to me, the Glen Campbell vibe. And you know what I've decided? I need a little bit more of that in my summer. Mm-hmm. I've still got time. You do too. Let's make that like an absolute resolution. We're having a summer resolution. More Glen Campbell, more lounge chair, more refreshing drinks, and, you know, a very, very, very cool, like, attitude about the whole thing. Stick around, guys. Terry Clark's coming up next on Pure Country.
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1: Well, you tell me how she was when you once knew her. How she played her games with many, many men. And you tell me that you don't think I'd be with her. If I could just have known her way back then.

0: This is Pure Country. I'm Charlotte Burke. That was Sonny James, a little bit south of Saskatoon. All right, so let's go about, I don't know, around 1,000 miles south of Saskatoon. That's ballparking it, but close enough. Seattle, Washington is what I'm talking about. Well, police there are looking for two guys who bought tickets to the famous Space Needle, changed into helmets in a restroom, climbed over the observation deck's glass wall, and parachuted off the 5-foot landmark. Ugh. Security never saw where they landed. Police say the pair could face trespassing charges. That is, assuming investigators can first figure out who the jumping bandits are. Listen, man, I gotta tell you, anybody who's brave enough to jump off, you ever been on the Space Needle? Somebody jumped off of that. Two people. You know what? Those are the kids that when their mom asked if your best friend jumped off a bridge, would you? They said yes. That if you ever wondered who those brave kids that sassed their mom like that were, those are the two people right there. Who's up next? Ooh, it's my girl, Paulette Carlson, Highway 101. That's next on Pure Country.
1: 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For this Monday afternoon, sunny skies, it's going to be hot with a high near 97. Heat index values as high as 106. Tonight, mostly clear skies, overnight low around 77. Tuesday, sunny skies and hot with a high near 98. Heat index values as high as 106. 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

0: Crystal Gale. Wrong Road Again. I'm Charlotte Burke, and this is Pure Country. I always think about Dorothy and the Yellow Brick Road when I hear that song. Don't know why. I always thought that Yellow Brick Road was a little scary on some level. It seemed like for a long time, further she went down it, more bad things happened, and girl kept on going. Listen, if it had been me, I'd have been like, hey, where is like the orange brick road? You got like a purple brick road? Because so far, this yellow one, it's got flying monkeys on it. No thanks.
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3: An absolutely great day, Louisiana agriculture, forest, and aquaculture. A lot of things going on. So, and we got some new information now from Dr. Kurt Guidry from the LSU Ag Center. And again, adding to the losses for Tropical Storm Arthur, looking specifically at bees. Avoyelles reported 1,100 hives lost. That is significant overall. 800 queens and 10,000 frame boxes. Overall economic impact, about $400,000. So again, so overall, significant, really significant numbers there. And as we traveled through Avoyelles, we could see those beehives literally floating in the waters. And so again, that information is going to be added to the information that is being sent both to FEMA and to the USDA as well. Also in the news, and this is coming from AgriPulse, a new report in Congress Joint Economic Committee suggests higher diesel prices added 63% to what farmers spent this year to fuel the planting of major crops. And so if you look, the average farmer spent $1,538 more to refill a typical 750-gallon on-site fuel tank than the year before. And so when you look at it, suggests an additional $200 to fill up a 100-gallon grain truck, an additional $250 to fill up the average 122-gallon tractor, an additional $250. Also in the news, top of the news, Nation and World, and from the Advocate, and also in the Wall Street Journal, said the president sets a slew of new tariffs. The United States will have tariffs of 10 to 12.5% on imports from 60 countries, accounting for 99% of U.S. imports. Charging, they have inadequately enforced bans of goods produced by forced labor. Gas and fertilizer are excluded from this. Again, are excluded from this. But again, average price tariff 10 to 12.5%, and accounting for 99% of all U.S. imports. And the issue is forced labor. In the business section, the Wall Street Journal talk about crude prices at $100. Again, and the overall effect is it will be felt, one, in transportation costs, but also, again, in grocery stocks and back-to-school items. So, again, higher prices there, and especially looking at food costs. And, again, that's in the business section of today's Advocate. Okay, also, the Office of U.S. Trade Representatives unveiled its fiscal-wide 2027 TRQ, and the TRQ is basically the same tariff rate quota allocation, 1,117,195 metric tons raw value of sugar. And so that's pretty solid. And it's basically within, again, within the range of what we've been dealing with on a year-to-year basis. The USDA is also making an additional $35 million available nationwide to combat feral swine. We're looking at probably $2 to $3 million of that will be spent in Louisiana. That's what we're hoping for. And again, that will go through our soil and water conservation districts and all to increase and enhance and continue, basically continue the pilot programs for the eradication of feral swine. And that is through the, our Office of Soil and Water Conservation, working with the NRCS and the soil and water conservation districts. Let's take a look at what's happening now. We'll start off within the oil patch. Overnight, oil did go down. West Texas Intermediate down went down $4.25 at $87.94. World crude went down $5 at $95.69. Natural gas went up 0.31 at $2.92. Bottom line, world crude, $95.69. Natural gas, $2.92. On the exchanges, the euro went up 1.1388. The British pound went up 0.2% at 1.3343. If you look at the Japanese yen, went up 0.08 at 0.061. So those major indices rose against the dollar, and so did the Chinese yuan, went up, but just fractionally, but it did go up against the dollar, 0.1477. Now let's take a look at the New York Stock Exchange. We'll start off there. The Dow is up 104 points at 51,815. NASDAQ is down 163 at 24,974. The S&P is up 2.72, 7,411. Most of the pharmaceuticals are up. And if you look at the tech sector is trending down, and the industrial is trending down. Oil is up, continuing to rise. Not as much as yesterday, but oil is continuing to rise. On the Chicago Board of Trade, cotton up 0.43 at 79.46. Soybeans up 3 at 1246.75. Corn down 5 at 482.5. Rough rice futures down 0.22 at 1391. Chicago soft red winter wheat down 26.5 at 699.75. Let's take a look at the cattle futures now. Cattle futures are up today. Live cattle up 2.32 at 233.70. Feeder cattle up 5.27 at 345.12. And let's take a look now at sugar. Sugar is up 1.45 at 36.25. And now we go to the Daily Voice. And you can get this delivered to your inbox each and every day. You just go to lfbf.org, Louisiana Farm Bureau Federation, lfbf.org. 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Our very own Don Molino, Avery Davidson, Neil Melanson, and others. Congressman Clay Higgins has introduced H.R. 9781, Defend American Agriculture Act, that raises the borrowing authority of USDA, CCC, Commodity Credit Corporation, from 30 to $45 billion through September 2031. Again, also there's an article, what to check first when floodwaters recede from your hay fields. And again, when it recedes from your hay fields, and there's an article again in reference to raw milk sales here in Louisiana. And then Master Farmer Program celebrating 25 years of improving Louisiana agriculture. I myself am a certified Master Farmer, very proud of that. And what the Master Farmer Program does, it makes sure that you are in proper alignment with these soil and water conservation districts and the best practices for conservation, working with NRCS and the Ag Center and the Department of Ag and Forestry. So very, very, very important. Also, a discussion, hydroponic farming, helping local farmers meet lettuce demand. That's right. Talking about one firm, Big Daddy Farms, and hydroponic local production of lettuce, and with that, you won't have any problems with cyclosporiasis, cyclospora. Okay, now let's take a look at what's happening on the calendar, and we're looking at, believe it or not, August already, and so August the 1st in New Orleans is a landowner outreach, and that is going to be 9:30 a.m. to 2:30, and that is on August the 1st on 6400 Press Drive in New Orleans at the Natural Science Room 103. And of course, this is by Southern University Legacy Land Management, the Longleaf Alliance, and Land Trust for Louisiana. It is free. So again, empower your family, secure your land, own your legacy. Landowner outreach event, August 1st, 9:30 to 2:30, Press Drive, New Orleans, at the Natural Sciences Building, Room 103. So again, a very good program. Also, over the weekend, and I will be there tomorrow, Louisiana Restaurant Association, that's right, the LRA. And, of course, that is a huge meeting, and because we will

0: mechanisms, and it works very, very, very good. And so this is put on by Louisiana Grazing Lands Conservation Initiative Friday, August 14th at the LSU Rose Pine Research Station. It's a demo. Learn how to set up and run the drill. So August 14th, LSU Rose Pine Research Station, right? And that's in Rose Pine, Louisiana, 8:30 a.m. to 11:30. It's in Leesville, and it's a half-a-day workshop on how to use a no-till drill, have a drill demo, discussion about cover crops, forages, and grazing management. Event is co-hosted by Calcasieu Saltwater Conservation District. We have two drills available for rent in Vernon and Beauregard parishes. Tickets are $10 a person, so you can RSVP. Very good information, special no-till drill workshop Friday, August the 14th, and this is at the Rose Pine Research Station beginning at 8:30 a.m. So, again, good information right there delivered. September 3rd, 2026 Sweet Potato Field Day. 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And again, we're proud partners with the National Association of Farm Bureau, Louisiana Farm Bureau News, and, of course, the Voice of Louisiana Agriculture Radio Network. So if something we need to know about, send it to us, and we can get it up and discuss it on the air. We had a very good meeting last night in St. James Parish, in the St. James Farmer Appreciation Supper. A lot of my old friends were all there, and we were talking specifically about sugarcane and production. So a very good meeting there, and I will be again now on Saturday at the LRA. So, Don, what we got to do, what do we got to do to continue to grow our seafood industry, our local produce industry, all of that? 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Add those sweet potatoes from Louisiana. The Evangelins, the Beauregard, the Avoyelles, our local pecans, the Bajorons, Cane River, Little Eva, your local strawberries, local Creole tomatoes. And look, I hear there's a lot of okra being cut and sold out there. 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Don't forget, when you bring those vegetables in, wash them. Get a vegetable brush and scrub those vegetables with running water, whether you're from your own garden or from the local section of the grocery store, your farmer's markets, or roadside stand. Check out the Market Bulletin, been around since 1906, going strong today. Best all-around paper. And again, I hear there's a tractor show, an antique tractor show, this Saturday at the Burden Museum there here in Baton Rouge. Unfortunately, I won't be able to get to that one as I'm going to be at the LRA meeting, but a lot of fun there. And if you've never been, you need to go to the LSU Burden Center. There's lots of fun for everyone. All right, check out Facebook and Instagram and Crawfish Tales as we tell the story, the people, the places, the culture, the crops, and all things certified Louisiana. Louisiana, where the good things grow, the best timbers produced, and the finest seafood is harvested and prepared. At the end of the day, we must always be mindful the fundamental duty of mankind is to feed the world. We share the greatest portion of that responsibility here in the United States. Please take care. Watch out for this heat. Be careful with mosquitoes. Enjoy this beautiful day. And don't forget, now it's time to get that watermelon. That's right. Now is the time to get that watermelon and get it chilled down for this weekend. Take care. Stay safe.
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1: 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At the Board of Trade at midday, soybean futures remain sharply lower. New crop November 12-16 down 37.5. January 12-29.5 down 37. December cotton 80-82 up 84. March 82-45 up 81. September rice 13-88 down 9.5. November 14-28 down 11. September corn 453.25 down 11. December 475.5 down 12. September wheat at Chicago 669.25 down 8.25. July 27 wheat 706.25 down 8.5. September sugar remains unchanged 3625. August live cattle 226.37 down 70. October 226.65 down 185. August feeder cattle 343.35 down 197. October 329.57 down 642.
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1: Preliminary damage estimates from Tropical Storm Arthur are not pretty, ranging in the millions of dollars. Commissioner of Agriculture and Forestry, Dr. Mike Strain, says some areas received 29-plus inches of rainfall in 24 hours.
4: Initial surveys indicate 190,719 acres of crops were impacted by flooding and excessive moisture. Average yield losses exceeded 50% for several major crops, including soybeans, rice, grain sorghum, and corn. Producers report approximately 19,444 prevented planted acres, more than 76,000 acres with quality losses, and nearly 15,000 acres requiring additional fertilizer applications. Additional damage, 375 pieces of machinery and equipment, 41 grain storage facilities, 95 farm buildings, and up to 154 miles of fencing.
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0: Louisiana Radio Network, I'm Andrew Greenstein. We're going to have heat on steroids this week. Those are the words of LSU Health climatologist Barry Keim as he describes the heat and humidity that's blanketing Louisiana this week. Keim says the culprit is an area of high pressure in the Gulf of Mexico that serves as a pump.
1: It pumps all this warm, moist air off the Gulf of Mexico. We have dew point temperatures and humidity levels running above normal. Not crazy high, but above normal. And then the high pressure basically prevents clouds from forming.
0: And that lack of cloud cover allows the sun to bake on the landscape, preventing rainfall and anything else that could cool us off. LDWF reports the state's whooping crane recovery effort saw 10 fledged chicks, bringing the state's total population to 84. Biologist Sarah Zamorski says it was a historic nesting season.
2: Not just is it a record for Louisiana, it's new record for any previous or ongoing whooping crane reintroduction. So we're really excited about the success that the birds had this year.
0: LRN.
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0: In announcing that he will not seek a second term in his second stint in Congress, Cleo Fields says a lot has changed in the 28 years between his two stints on Capitol Hill, and not for the better. The Baton Rouge Democrat says before, Democrats and Republicans were actually civil towards one another. Today, however, not so much, and that lack of cordiality has spread well beyond the halls of Congress.
6: The partisanship has gone beyond the floor of the House. It's now in the families, it's in the communities, and folks are not talking at all.
0: The new president of McNeese also happens to be a sitting state senator. Mike Reese, a Republican from Leesville, says he will serve in one more legislative session and will not run for re-election. But between now and the end of his term, given the fact that there are only 24 hours in a day, Senator Reese, make that President Reese, will be juggling his time between his two jobs.
7: There's not a dual office holding conflict, but I think the process that will follow will be to take an unpaid leave of absence from the university during windows of time that I'm participating in a role as state senator.
0: LRN.
8: Louisiana Radio Network Sports, I'm Case Kieschnick. Top LSU baseball signee Logan Schmidt is not signing with the Cleveland Guardians. The left-handed pitcher was taken 59th in the MLB draft, but reportedly wanted more than the $1.7 million Cleveland could offer him. The number 12 prospect in the country is now deciding between LSU or a junior college that would allow him to re-enter the draft next year. At SEC Media Days last week, LSU coach Lane Kiffin said his goal at LSU was to combine the top portal classes with elite high school talent. Kiffin has become known as the portal king in college football and welcomed the number one class this offseason. He said people need to reframe how they look at transfers.
9: I think the portal is thought so much about like every portal player is a senior or a one-year player. That's not the case. A lot of times you sign a portal player, they may have 2-3 years of eligibility left.
8: He says the structure of college football contracts encourages finding and developing portal talent rather than focusing just on high schoolers who may not stick around but get paid just as much. LouisianaRadioNetwork.com.
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8: LSU announced this year's men's basketball schedule. The Tigers open the regular season November 3rd at home against LSU New Orleans. SEC play begins January 2nd when LSU hosts South Carolina. The Tigers have home matchups with Tennessee, Texas, Auburn, Vanderbilt, Ole Miss, Florida, Texas A&M, and Arkansas. The 18-game conference slate concludes February 6th at Missouri. Saints players report for training camp tomorrow. Vibes are high in New Orleans with second-year head coach Kellen Moore and quarterback Tyler Shuck leading the way. The Saints will need both to take the next step this fall if they want to contend in the NFC South. New Orleans welcomed running back Travis Achane, guard David Edwards, and first-round wide receiver Jordan Tyson this offseason to bolster the offense and figure out whether Shuck can be the next franchise quarterback. Former LSU star Angel Reese played in her third All-Star game this weekend. Reese had no points in just 9 minutes, but she did tally 5 rebounds and 4 assists, including a pass to the Storm's Dominique Malonga, who threw down the All-Star game's first dunk since LSU legend Sylvia Fowles. Louisiana Radio Network Sports, I'm Case Kieschnick.
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11: Kenny Rogers and Lucille. I'm Charlotte Burke. We got another hour all ready for you. The Oak Ridge Boys are on the way. So's Hank Williams, Nitty Gritty Dirt Band. Ooh, a little Johnny Duncan. He's so much fun. Waylon Jennings with a really great song, Alan Jackson. And how about this lady, Roseanne Cash. I absolutely love her. And this is a great one. I don't know why you don't want me. This is Pure Country.

Hello, this is Pastor David Phillips at the River of Life Church right here in Winnsboro. 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

0: Bridge Boys, American Made. I'm Charlotte Burke. I've got an American Made recall for you. Ford saying 565,000 Broncos and Bronco Raptors. Okay, can we pause a second? I do think those Broncos, the new ones, they are cute as heck. I mean, talk about some style. Thank you very much, Ford, for reminding everybody that, yeah, America can make some doggone great looking cars. Just my opinion. Anyway, back to the recall. Exposed wiring could short circuit and start an engine fire. Yeeks! This recall covers models years 2021 all the way up to this year. Dealers say they'll install protective covers at no charge. And here's the good news. No crashes or injuries have been reported, but there are a lot of people who've bought those Broncos and Bronco Raptors. So please, please, please contact your dealer and make sure you get that protective cover on that wiring. We don't want anybody with an engine fire, okay? Life is stressful enough, and you can avoid it just by taking care of this little problem. Hank Williams on the way next on Pure Country.
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0: It's Johnny Duncan, Thinking of a Rendezvous. I'm Charlotte Burke, and this is Pure Country. All right, we're going to do a little country history lesson now. I love when I get to talk to you guys about the artists that make all this great music. Johnny Duncan, one of those smooth, understated country singers, right? He always made it look easy. Kept putting records in the top 10, like it's hard. Well, he's from Texas. He had 3 number one hits in the late 70s, and his records also did something I think super important, okay? He heard a little woman from Indiana sing, and he was like, whoa, she's amazing. That was Janie Fricke. That's who introduced the world to the harmony voice of Janie Fricke. And that's who's backing him up there on Thinking of a Rendezvous. Stay right here. We've got Alabama on the way next on Pure Country.
1: In the KMAR Weather Center, here is your Monday forecast brought to you by Kuiper Hardware and Lumber. For this Monday afternoon, sunny skies, it's going to be hot with a high near 97. Heat index values as high as 106. Tonight, mostly clear skies, overnight low around 77. Tuesday, sunny skies and hot with a high near 98. Heat index values as high as 106. 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

Howdy, neighbors. 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
2: Hank Snow, I've been everywhere. I'm Charlotte Burke. This hour of music is great. We've got T.G. Shepherd on the way, Charlie Rich, Donna Fargo. It just gets better and better. Atlanta's coming up, Earl Thomas Conley. And who else? Oh, yeah, how about little Mike Reed? Walk on Faith on Pure Country.

Hello, this is Pastor Craig Beeman inviting you to join us each Sunday at 11 a.m. for the broadcast of the Morning Worship Hour of the First Baptist Church right here in Winnsboro, where you matter to God and to us.

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0: T.G. Shepherd, Smooth Sailin'. He is still taking all of his 21 number one hits on the road this year. I just saw him. He was so good. He has summer stops in Missouri and at the Kentucky State Fair. He's going to play this fall in Texas and bounce back to the Midwest for an Illinois concert. More than 50 years after his first big hit. Do you know what the first big hit he had was? Starts with the devil. Yep, devil in the bottle. Way to go. TG is still out there proving that party time has no expiration date, and we want to keep on smooth sailing long as we can. Stay right here, guys. Brooks and Dunn, next.
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0: Donna Fargo and Funny Face. I know everyone loves Happiest Girl in the whole USA, but for me, Funny Face is every bit as great a song. I'm Charlotte Burke. This is Pure Country. Hey, if you've got something you're just dying to hear, like that one, you know, maybe something you haven't heard in a while, I can do that for you. I have the power. Well, I mean, I kind of have the power. My boss is pretty nice and usually lets me do most of what I want. All you got to do is send me an email, charlotteonpurecountry@gmail.com. And hey, like I said, if I can find it, I'll play it for you. All right, let's do this thing.
1: 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For this Monday afternoon, sunny skies, it's going to be hot with a high near 97. Heat index values as high as 106. Tonight, mostly clear skies, overnight low around 77. Tuesday, sunny skies and hot with a high near 98. Heat index values as high as 106. 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

0: Larry Gatlin and the Gatlin Brothers Band, Broken Lady on Pure Country. Charlotte Burke, that's going to wrap it up for me. Monday went like zoom, just like that. Just like the past year has for a sweet little guy named Punch. Remember that monkey, the orphaned monkey who became the internet favorite because he had that cute little orangutan stuffed toy, his plushie? Well, Punch turns 1 year old today. Isn't that great? Little Japanese macaque has joined the zoo's larger monkey group. He no longer needs his stuffy, but fans have not forgotten about him. He received about 2,500 birthday messages from all around the world. I do kind of love that one little teeny furry like goblin can make the whole world go, "Aw, we love him." And listen, whole world, I think, is Team Punch. Kind of nice to know there are some things that everybody can get on board with, like Pure Country. Hey, stick around. We've got another great one coming up. I'll see you tomorrow. Same place and same great Pure Country music.
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3: I'm Don Molino on the voice of Louisiana Agriculture Radio Network. It's only the midpoint of summer, and most of farm country has endured long stretches of very hot weather, and more is on the way. Alfredo DiConstanzo, Beef Systems Extension Educator at the University of Nebraska, says it's never too late to make changes to help livestock battle the heat. Shade is the most important aspect of heat management in cattle, but it's not the only one.
4: Out on open feedlots, we're hoping for the cooling effect of wind. I am pretty cautious with recommending sprinklers because it can actually make matters worse. We need air movement to be able to have effectiveness of wetting the coats of these cattle. If it's a still day with solar radiation, high temperature, high humidity, and we wet cattle, it's going to take a breeze to be able to create that conductive heat loss, which we're looking for.
3: I'm Don Molino, the voice of Louisiana Agriculture Radio Network.
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7: Well, life on the farm is kind of laid back. Ain't much an old country boy like me can't hack. It's early to rise, early in the sack. I thank God I'm a country boy. Well, a simple kind of life never did me no harm. Raising me a family and working on the farm. Days are all filled with an easy country charm. Thank God I'm a country boy. Well, I got me a fine wife, I got me old fiddle. 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Life ain't nothing but a funny, funny riddle. Thank God I'm a country boy.

0: Willie Nelson, many are enjoying Halloween candy and they want it year round. Yeah, they're already thinking about Halloween and they like those big bags you could buy. You know, when you get it during the Halloween season, they want it year round. 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They want those little bite size year round, the big bags. How about you? You want your favorite Halloween treat year round or you're good waiting for Halloween?
1: 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For this Monday afternoon, sunny skies, it's going to be hot with a high near 97. Heat index values as high as 106. Tonight, mostly clear skies, overnight low around 77. Tuesday, sunny skies and hot with a high near 98. Heat index values as high as 106. 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

0: Marty Stewart, Hillbilly Rock. For Catherine listening on the job, she's laughing because she does love the Reese's Pieces, the little Snickers, yeah, those fun sizes. She loves them, but her love handles don't. And she's like, I'll wait till Halloween. I don't need those big bags because, yep, I'll just be tempted all the time. So please, just keep the Halloween big bags, all those good treats for Halloween season. If they start putting them in stores year-round, I'm going to be fighting my weight even more.
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1: Neil Malonson here on the Voice of Louisiana Agriculture Radio Network. A bloodbath in the grain markets at the close Monday. September soybeans down 40 and a half cents at 11.99 and three quarters. November beans down 39 and three quarters cents at 12.13. The corn market closed lower. September corn down 12 and a half cents at 4.51 and three quarters a bushel. December corn off 13 and a half cents at 4.74. March corn off 13 and a half cents at 4.89 and a half. The wheat market lower. September wheat down 18 cents at 6.60 a bushel. The rough rice market sharply lower. September rice down 33 cents at 13.64 and a half a hundredweight. November rice down 34 and a half cents to 14.04 and a half. Cotton closed higher though on Monday. December cotton up 90 points at 80.88 per pound. March cotton up 83 points to 82.47. The sugar market closed steady again. September sugar unchanged at 36.25 per pound. Some farm news coming up right after this.
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1: Well, farm leaders recently took their concerns directly to Washington, meeting with USDA officials and members of Congress to discuss the challenges facing agriculture. Among those making the trip was Texas farmer Wesley Spurlock of Stratford, who says the conversations focused on how to better serve producers.
3: We went to USDA and they take us into one room, and we started with FSA, and then NRCS came in and visited with them for about an hour, and then we visited with RMA and where they're at and what they're doing. And so we got to spend about 3 hours and sit and visit with all their people. That was really a good meeting. And then met with several of the Texas delegation during the next 2 days. It was a good trip, visiting on lots of stuff, hoping to get some new stuff done in agriculture.
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Why'd you come?

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0: Jerry Lee Lewis, middle-aged crazy. That is for Robert, who says, it's National Scotch Day. I'm going to enjoy a glass. Good for you. Please scotch responsibly. It's also National Bagpipe Appreciation Day. When I hear the bagpipes live, I just love it. How about you? Also, National Walk on Stilts Day. Me, not so much. I don't have that balance. So when I see those brave ones up there on the stilts, walking around, sometimes even dancing, I am super impressed. How about you?
1: 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For this Monday afternoon, sunny skies, it's going to be hot with a high near 97. Heated DAX values as high as 106. Tonight, mostly clear skies, overnight low around 77. Tuesday, sunny skies and hot with a high near 98. Heat index values as high as 106. 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

0: Hey, it's Michael John, and you think Netflix is just for the adults? Not so fast. K-pop Demon Hunters is the most watched movie on Netflix in the last 4 years. Yeah, the kids love it. It's followed by Super Mario Brothers movie in at number two and The Boss Baby in at number three. Those are the top three most watched movies on Netflix. Have you watched them all?
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I had my guitar on my back. When a stranger stopped beside me in an antique Cadillac. He was dressed like 1950, half drunk and hollow-eyed. He said, it's a long walk to Nashville, would you like to ride, son? When I sat down in the front seat, he turned on the radio. And them sad old songs coming out of them speakers was solid country gold. Then I noticed the stranger was ghost white pale when he asked me for a light.

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He said, you don't have to call me mister, mister. Hold on.

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0: Ricky Skaggs, honey, open that door. Hey, it's Michael John, and many country artists are just natural in front of the camera on TV shows and movies. Willie Nelson, Reba McEntire, they've all done it. Yes, they have. Kenny Rogers back in the day. Coming up, I got Jerry Reed for you. He was great in Smokin' and Bandit. Well, the current country stars are doing the same. Lainey Wilson was on Yellowstone. Riley Green on The Marshals. These are all current country stars that are finding they can get in front of the camera too. And now Thomas Rhett and Jordan Davis are on season 2 of Netflix Ransom Canyon. That's a good one. I just started watching. They show up in episode 7 making special cameo appearances as themselves.
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0: Hey, it's Michael John with Jerry Reed. He's bound and down from Smokin' and Bandit. Love that movie. Love that song. How about you? How about The Odyssey won the box office for the second weekend? It's made over $600 million globally. I'm going tonight. I'm not waiting anymore. I've just carved out time. I'm heading to the movies tonight. Have you seen it yet? Did you fall in love with it like Gladiator or Braveheart? I can't wait. I'm excited. It's getting some really good reviews.
1: 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As from the Monday evening, we'll have some clouds, mostly clear after midnight, and a low around 77. Tuesday, sunny skies. It's going to be hot with a high near 98. Heat index values as high as 106. Tuesday night, partly cloudy skies. We'll have an overnight low around 78. Wednesday, mostly sunny and hot with a high of 98. 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

Howdy, neighbors. 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

0: Hey, it's Michael John. So I'm channel surfing the other day. I catch a couple of clocks and watch commercials, and I notice the time is always set 10 to 10. Is that something positively, psychologically, that makes us want to buy the clocks or watches more? I got to investigate that more. Has anyone else noticed that when you're looking at the watch or the clock? 10-10 is usually the time.
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0: 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The Bird.

Grow on Big Mama. That is for Lynn, who says, I accidentally found a mosquito repellent. What was it? And it might be in your house right now. It could help keep those bugs away. I've got it for you next.

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Darling, I've wasted a lot of years not seeing the real you. But tonight your beauty is shining through. And I never took the time to let you know. So before he takes you away, please let me say.

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0: Hey, it's Michael John, Merle Haggard, getting us going on a Monday. And Lynn says, I accidentally found a mosquito repellent over the weekend when I spilled some catnip on the patio for my cats. And all of a sudden, the mosquitoes weren't coming all over me. I looked it up, Lynn, and you're right. Experts say catnip repels mosquitoes extremely well. In fact, laboratory research shows that its active essential oil compound can be up to 10 times more effective at driving mosquitoes away than DEET.
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0: Hey, it's Michael John. I love my fur babies, my rescue dogs, and they love getting outside in the heat. They don't mind being hot. When they want to snuggle with me in the summertime, though, they're getting me hot. Everybody's spread out, but they still love snuggling, and I actually love it too. It just gets a little bit warmer, because in the wintertime, they actually keep me warm with the snuggling. Don't your little fur babies, your dogs, they love snuggling. Wintertime, that's great, keeping us all warm. Summertime, okay, everybody's spread out a little bit, right?
1: 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As from the Monday evening, we'll have some clouds, mostly clear after midnight, and a low around 77. Tuesday, sunny skies. It's going to be hot with a high near 98. Heat index values as high as 106. Tuesday night, partly cloudy skies. We'll have an overnight low around 78. Wednesday, mostly sunny and hot with a high of 98. 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

0: Hey, it's Michael John. Are you suffering from techxiety? It's where parents say that worrying about technology is costing them about 7 hours of sleep every week. That is the equivalent of 48 nights of sleep per year. Worrying about technology, techxiety. Do you suffer from that? It's a time for you to unplug and check with the kids. Hey, let's cut back. Let's all unplug a little more. Are you feeling that?
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Hey, it's Michael John. Grab me a towel, please. It's time to get out. We're going to get more into that next. When's the perfect time to get out? Out of what? It's coming up.

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0: Hey, it's Michael John. I was over at my friend Kimberly's house. All the families were out in the pool, and they were barbecuing. And one of the kids were like, "Hey, is it time to get out of the pool?" "Well, are you done? Are you done splashing around, swimming around? You're getting hungry. That's a good time to get out of the pool." Many were saying, "Yeah, if you're bored, get out of the pool." Some were saying, "The fingers getting a little too wrinkly. That's time to get out of the pool." How about, "You got to go to the bathroom." "Yeah, time to get out of the pool." How about you? Those are all good reasons for me, especially if you're getting tired. That's a good time to definitely get out of the pool. How do you usually feel? It's time to get out of the pool. Well, what do you notice most? Some of the suggestions I just made, or is there something else?
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0: And a happy Monday to you. Hey, it's Michael John. How about Eloise over the weekend just turned 101 years old? She says her secret is putting down the bloody phones. Talk to each other. Enjoy a spoonful of Nestle malt extract every single day and grow a plant. There you go. Those are her tips to living a longer life.
1: In the KMAR Weather Center, here is your Monday evening forecast. For this Monday evening, mostly clear skies, overnight low around 77. Tuesday, sunny skies. It's going to be hot with a high near 98. Heat index values as high as 106. Tuesday night, partly cloudy skies, well below around 78. Wednesday, mostly sunny skies. It's going to be hot with a high near 98. Wednesday night, partly cloudy and 76. That's a look at your KMAR weather.
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0: Hey, it's Michael John. I'm always looking for side hustles. 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Next is paying others to wait in line for you at your favorite shops and restaurants. 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There you go. 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

George Jones, she thinks I still care. 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Yeah, I did not tell you about the upcoming Shark Week 2026. It's going on now, and it started last night. Shark Week. You're kidding me. All right, I've got Shark Week